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0: 616, could you contact Kirsten Sims, 541-248-9396? She lives on Carter Street. She's wanting to know if she can get a citation for her dog whining while it's kenneled outside while she's not home.
1: 1-6, I copy. Could you 12-5 the phone number?
0: Six one six five four one two four eight nine three nine six. 1-6,
1: I copy.
0: 1750.

are clear. Ontario, our mileage was 28.2. We're en route back to Baker.

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0: Can you respond to the high school, 2500 E as in Edwards Street? We're getting a report of a male and a female yelling at each other. The female's pushing a cart full of bags, male's carrying a backpack, and they're in the high school parking lot.
1: I copy out that way.
0: 616 back, seemed to be possibly intoxicated.
1: 416, I copy, I'll be in route.
0: 1812.

0: says that they are still yelling at each other. The male's throwing plastic bottles at the female. She's picking them up. She did not see any weapons that thinks possible 1258.
1: 16, I copy. Is there a description of the individuals involved?
0: Wearing green pants with a pink shirt, male is wearing black and blue shorts and a cutoff camo shirt. Six on six back. The RP thinks that the female's name is Julie.
1: 16, I copy. Does the male have longer reddish hair?
0: I'm kind of curly, she said.
1: I copy. I'm familiar with the group. I'll be in trouble.
0: 1814.
2: 16 from 3, I'm D in college.

0: believe the male half last name is Pogue.
1: Copy, I'll run him.
2: Can you confirm this is high school?
1: Confirm, the RP said she last saw them in the ND Street area, D as in David.
2: Copy. Whole parking lots are empty.
1: 1816.

0: first name on the mail app is going to be Jason. I believe it's Jason Pope.
1: Copy.
0: Six for three, we are.

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1: I'm on scene at 15382 Goodrich Creek Lane. I have an 88-year-old female who's fallen in the bathroom and hit her head on the mirror. And I think we need medics 20 and 25 to respond, please.
0: 26-10-I, copy.

0: 2021. We'll take that call. Can you repeat that address?
1: 15382 Goodrich Creek Lane, and I'm working on sending out the dispatch.
0: Copy that. Thank you.
1: 1902.
2: Dispatch 2610, that address is 15382 Goodrich Creek Lane.
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0: Station 20, Station 25, respond 15382 Goodrich Creek Lane. This will be for an 88-year-old female who fell in the bathroom and hit her head on the mirror. We do have one 2610 responder on scene.
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0: dispatch 2610, update on Goodrich Creek Plain. 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

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This will be for a 65-year-old female who's having some difficulty breathing. She did say she's had a couple of beers, and she's afraid she's going to pass out.

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0: I copy, and a patient update. 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
0: 1917.
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0: 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Do you want us to advise him you will call him back when you're clear?
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1: Copy. I got a return out of Washington for that plate, but negative on Oregon. It was UTL. Clear.
0: 535 copy. Sounds like it was recently purchased.
1: I copy.

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0: This will be a request for in-person contact from a Last of Grove. This is a call from earlier today. 603 attempted to contact them and left a voicemail. 2588 First Street is where he

0: 611.
1: Go ahead.
0: We have a report from Kimberly at the dollar store. She says that there's a man named John there who's not supposed to be, and that 610 was looking for him. He's wearing a black shirt and a black hat. We're gathering additional.
1: 610.
0: 610.
1: I believe that's possibly Christopher Carroll, Jonathan Fields' brother. I'll be en route. I need to make sure he gets trespassed from there.
0: 1940. 610, sounds like he's walking down the sidewalk towards Ace, and he is wearing cowboy pants.
1: Copy.
0: Correction, cowboy boots. Thank you. 41.

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1: 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You can keep that other one in pending for

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1: 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That was...
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0: me that subject information via Teams, and also they locate my case number from last week on him.
1: Affirm, stand by.

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That subject has been trespassed with a trespass warrant. 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

0: 535.
1: Schoolhouse call, you can close out. 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No one's been on the property, and she has her car. 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

611, request for contact. Contact Emma, 541-240-9046. She would like to report a possible third-party violation of a restraining order.

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1: Go ahead.
0: Just for info, I sent the no contact order over first, and now I'm sending the restraining order.
1: I copy. You can put me 12:30, and I'll repeat when to call her.
0: 2042.
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1: 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That's currently where she's at. She's

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Respond Medical, 2190 Main Street. 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

0: 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We have a report of a Shannon Freeman who just showed up at that address saying that someone slapped her and tried to choke her.
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0: Can you run both of those subjects if you have enough?
1: I will try.

0: Roger.
1: The female half will be Shannon Freeman. She was at her house on B Street, it sounds like, and then Alan Wolf came over and was possibly physical with her. She then went over to this 8th Street address with her daughter, and RP called us. I did run both parties. Stand by. On zero back. Last up, Wolf is clear. He's suspended violation, IID required, and Shannon is clear valid.
0: 610, I copy that.
1: 610 back. She did decline medical at this time.
0: I copy that.
1: 2158.

0: We do have a suspicious impending if you're not going to the assault with 610.
1: Go with the info.
0: Reported as a subject unknown, male or female, digging in the dumpster behind people helping people with a headlamp. Broadway and Main, but in the alleyway.
1: You want contact?
0: Negative.
1: Copy, it's not legal. You can send me out. I'm going to call 4610.
0: Can you repeat?
1: You can clear it out with info to me.

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1: I'm code 4. Female is now requesting medics. She is conscious, breathing, alert. Can you just send him code 1?
0: 2213.

0: 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Respond 2625 8th Street, number 8. This will be for a 30-year-old female who was assaulted earlier. She is conscious, breathing, and alert. Law enforcement is on scene.
1: Copy the page.

0: 610. Can you send a picture of the mail to Teams to both of us?
1: Can you repeat?
0: Sorry, was that for me?
1: Did you have traffic for dispatch?
0: That's firm. Can you send a picture of the mail to both of our teams?
1: Affirm.

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1: Clear from this location. Do we have additional pending?
0: Negative.
1: All right, copy.
0: 2228.
1: Be advised, I sent you a Teams message.

0: 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Can I give you a plate, Oregon plate?
1: 610, go ahead.
0: William Henry Robert 508. Can you tell me if the female's on that?
1: Affirm. I'll add it to the call.

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1: 610.
0: Are you still on your case?
1: 610, that's affirmative.
0: I copy. Just for info, we did have a request for contact harassment and pending. When you're available.
1: Copy that. Can you just keep that in pending?

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1: 610.
0: I'll be clear this location, heading to victim's address on B as in boy. Can you also send 611?
1: Affirm, break 611, do you copy?
0: And I have the address.
1: Confirming you do have the address?

0: 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I'll be out.
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0: 11, Central.
1: 2326.

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1: We have reason to believe the suspect may be inside the residence. We do have consent to go in. Is there a county unit available?
0: Affirm, I'll check and advise.

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He says he has no idea.

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0: 610, are you available for a suspicious?
1: 610, that's firm. Is that harassment still intending open?
0: Affirm. The suspicious was at the Geyser Grand. They had a subject in a tan hoodie with a cigarette in hand. He kept coming into the lobby and making the front desk receptionist very nervous. He's no longer there at this time. Last seen walking down Washington and First. She was advised to call back if he comes back to the hotel.
1: Copy. What was the time delay on that?
0: Probably 8 minutes.
1: Hey, copy. I'll be in route to that area. And was the harassment, cold harassment, or something that was happening for him?
0: It was a cold harassment, just a request for contact at this point.
1: 610, I copy. I'll take a look at the person.
0: Midnight 26.
2: 610, 611.
1: Go ahead.
2: I'll handle the Main Street call and the harassment, so you can take on our paperwork.
1: Copy that. Please take Main Street. Is that the yeah. as well?
2: Does that mean you're taking the Geyser one as well?
1: Yeah, I'm taking it both.
2: 610, I got that, thank you.

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0: While you were on your report call, we did have Eric Ragsdale call in and said he missed a call from you. We just put a call up for that when you get a chance.
1: Copy that. I'll take a look.

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0: 12-5.
1: 10 from 11. Can you head that way?
2: That's firm. I'll be en route for the PD in a minute.

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1: 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Our key's going to be in the lobby.
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0: 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Staff doesn't know if they want him trespassed or not. Can I get a log note for this?
1: Log note 7294.
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1: Go ahead.
0: Union, John Edward Robert Ocean, first Alana, Adam Lincoln, Adam Nora, Nora Adam, Middle Marie, 222 99, and that might be out of California. If you can check California and Oregon.

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2: Copy that. Just for the notes, she'll get in touch with day shift and see if they want them trespassed. I'll be clear. Settle my contact for now.
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20. Respond I-84 eastbound, milepost 318. This will be for a single motor vehicle accident, car versus deer. Three occupants in the vehicle. Airbags did deploy. They're stating no injuries, but possibly just want to get checked out.

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0: 21. Yes, ma'am. Could you tell me if that was eastbound or westbound?
1: Eastbound.
0: Eastbound, copy.

84 corridor. This is a request to respond to ID4 eastbound. Milepost 318 for a motor vehicle accident. Single vehicle hit a deer. Three occupants in the vehicle. Airbags did deploy. They did state no injuries, but they seem to be pretty shooken up. They are off the roadway at this time.

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0: On en route to Greenhorn, I'll have four fire members also following.

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0: 2021. 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
1: Do you know how far out?
0: I will check and advise. Copy. Thank you. 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
0: We made to the camp, made contact with Ricky. We'll be 12-1, crossing the road. And I've got coordinates up camp when ready.

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0: 535.
1: I got a DOB for Ricky. 4496. Break. Also, add on that Sonny was wearing a pair of black sweats. And son drives a cream-colored Toyota Tundra. And we'll have a large camp.

20, Station 24, respond to 895 17th Street, Settlers Park, for a 79-year-old male who is not having any output despite him being on medication for it. They would like him transported to the hospital.

Station 20, Station 24. 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This will be the police department lobby. For a 38-year-old male who's having difficulty breathing and walking, he says he feels very sick.

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1: It sounds like there was some type of fight and there's someone bleeding from the head. I'm gathering additional.

0: 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They were headed south on Oak Street.
1: Do you have a local address for Taylor?
0: Sandy Resort Street, apartment Charles 3.
1: Confirming that group is Taylor plus 4 or 4 in total?
0: Taylor plus 4.
1: Copy 12-2 the area, ATL.
0: 37.

0: 610. Sounds like a Taylor Hole attacked a Sarah Gentry. Taylor has left the scene. I'm getting additional on direction of travel.
1: Six one zero. I copy that.

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Taylor was with a group of four other individuals, and they walked away, still trying to get a direction of travel. Both subjects are clear valid.

0: down and back. If you have a photo handy, that'd be nice.
1: Affirm, I'll send it via team, and she's requesting medics now, so I will be sending them.
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0: 610, did you have traffic?
1: Can you advise the jail that I've tried to fax that PC over? Not sure if it went through, though. 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
0: Awesome.

0: 20, Station 24, respond medical 2425 Oak Street. This will be Zach Attackas for a 27-year-old female who was in a physical altercation and is bleeding from the head.
1: B-21, you can show us code 1 to St. Al's, and can you please tap fire for that transport? Our units are busy.
0: Affirm. Oh, 32, did you copy?

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1: 2420, 241.
0: I'll be out with a group of people here. Washington, approaching east. Do you have a description?

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1: Now the RP is saying that the group is 3 female, 2 male.
0: With the other party right now, we're at 1294.
1: 244.
0: 610, out with Lost a Hole, first to Taylor.

0: Bye.
1: Have law enforcement for this call?
0: They are currently talking to the suspects nearby. Do they need to respond to the scene?
1: You might want to send one over here.
0: Copy that.
2: Ask if it's getting spicy over there, or if they're just going to transport.
0: Affirm, stand by.
3: Dispatch 2420, I think we're already inside.
0: Confirming law enforcement does not need to respond at the moment.

0: 2021. 2021, we've arrived here at St. Al's. We're 2.5. 2.5. Dispatch.
1: Number 20.
0: Confirming you don't need law enforcement to respond at the moment.
1: Yes, the trouble party went back in the door.
0: Copy.
2: Negative.
1: Can you repeat what they said?
0: Sounds like the patient went back into the bar, I believe. Thank you.

0: 420.
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1: is transporting one patient, code 1 to San Alfonso.
0: 254.

0: 1, Shilling Route, Fongs. What's my case number?
1: Number 488.
0: Confirming you have both these folks and locals.
1: Firm in regards to both females that were involved, yes.
0: Have a voice needed for now.

0: 2022.
1: 2 is arriving at San Alfonso's with 0.9 miles.
0: Copy 0.9.

0: 2021,
1: you can show us clear, St. Al's and available. Do they need us at the other call at all?
0: I don't believe so. 2420 said it was a non-transport.
1: Do that. Thank you.

0: 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I have three more names to add.
1: 610.
0: Left of Williams, first of Keegan, middle of Gene, 19 of 2000. And break for number two.
1: Go ahead.
0: Left of Palmer, first of Sydney, middle of Catherine, with a K, 623 of 98. And break for number three.
1: Go ahead.
0: Number three, I don't have a date of birth, but last of Bootsma, first of Sam, probably around 25 or 26 years old.
1: Confirming male.
0: That's affirmative.
1: We have him in locals.
0: I copy that.
1: 304.

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1: 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I'm en route back to Ten's location. Taylor's going to be cited and released for discon, too.
0: 305.

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0: Just for info, I'm showing last of Bootsma's on bench probation with an alcohol package.
1: I copy that. He didn't want to talk to us.

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0: We'll have to hold, sighted, and release discon to 12-1, dispo 5, and you can post it.
1: 323.
0: 11 back, did they transport that subject that was in our lobby?
1: Affirm.
0: I copy. He was recently released from there, so if they call wanting us to respond, just let me know.
1: Copy that.

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1: 535, affirm. Myself and the other fours are heading down. I'm just running back to the camp to speak to Ricky for a moment, and then I'll be in back and around to the SO.
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1: Copy.
0: 615.

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1: I'm going to need an order number for this incident.
0: I believe a night shift did get you an ORS number.
1: Perfect, thank you.

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1: Case number is 489.
0: I copy, and can you add to the screen last of Collins, or first of Christopher?

0: 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Can I get a case number, theft 3?
1: Case number is 489.
0: I copy, and can you add to the screen last of Collins, or first of Christopher? We were dealing with him earlier tonight, or earlier this morning.

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39, this is the second page for a medical at 96 2nd Street in Richmond. For a 66-year-old female, 6 weeks of vomiting.

And I only have these so far. Do you need another page? Do you need to get it? Please.

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0: 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We have arrived at St. Al's.
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1: 616, contact Shan Freeman, 541-403-4495. She was involved in disturbance last night, I believe at Old Fong's, and thinks that some of her stuff might have been dumped by the boys' jungle, and she'd like an officer to go look for it.
0: 1-6, I copy. Has she herself gone and looked for it?
1: That's negative.
0: 1-6, I copy.
1: 822.

0: 501.
1: The star teams have deployed. 401 will be primary with them. I'm going to go to the large camp.
0: 501, what was deployed was cut off. Can you repeat that?
1: Search and rescue.
0: Copy.

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Look for some items.

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0: Copy that, 903.

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1: 501.
0: Can you check with the hospital and see if this subject showed up? I just learned that it sounds like he injured his wrist, and they may be heading to the hospital. 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It sounds like she has more information.

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2: Can you send a notification out to the STAR teams that the subject's been located? I still have two STAR members out.

0: 501 confirming you want that to go through Alert Sense, correct?
1: Yes, please.
0: 927.
1: I'll be out of my vehicle in Sumter on walk.
0: 537-927.

0: Massachusetts. 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I was not ready for it.
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0: Okay, thank you. 928.

0: B Campbell, next to Super 8, near Best Frontage, 127 Oregon, 787, Mary Victor, George.
1: Mike.
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0: 6.
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0: 944.

0: I'm back in my vehicle.
1: 537, copy. And I have an abandoned vehicle just outside of Sumter across from 41276 Grand Highway.
0: Copy, I will look at it. I'm going to wrap the Blue Springs real quick and then I'll come back down. Look for it.
1: Copy, thank you. 947.

0: Alex, are you doing follow-up? So 12-2 follow-up at what address?
1: It'd be 12-2 follow-up, 26258th Street. This would be

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1: 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Did you think of your plate?
0: You guys didn't come back to anything?
1: It's 302 Adam Robert Mary Subaru.
0: UTL.
1: Copy, it expired in 23.

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1: Affirm.
0: Case number is going to be 490.
1: Let's take that copy, 490.

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1: Hurry up.
2: Ten 3 to 1.
1: 6 at 3, 10:30.

0: 7.
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1: 603.
0: Karen Phillips is headed to the animal hospital. She picked up a dog that almost got hit on the Auburn and was willing to meet an officer there.
1: 3 copies.

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1: Can you repeat the name of the road? It was broken.
0: 1680 road.

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0: 116. I have a dog in custody and route to the animal clinic. Animal hospital.
1: 116, copy.
0: And I'll be driving a white Chrysler, First of Elizabeth.
1: Okay.
0: 1040.

0: Did she confirm she was headed to the vet hospital and not the animal clinic?
1: I told her the vet hospital. I can call her and ask.
0: Copy. Yeah, she should probably be here by now.

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1: 616.
0: Talk to the animal clinic.
1: Confirming animal hospital.

0: 6 from dispatch.
1: 1241.
0: I'm going to retrieve those dogs, so you don't need to respond to the animal clinic, but I do have a juvenile pending at the park when you're ready.
1: 1241.
0: He's going to be at Casey Bond, 541-519-5942. States there's a 6-year-old on a bike riding by herself, said she followed her mom from 16th Street on a bike. RP's concerned and wants a welfare check on her. She... RP and the child are in the parking lot of the Coffee Corral. She'll be wearing a flower dress and with white pink flowers.
1: Confirming the RP wants contact.
0: Affirm, he is with the juvenile at Coffee Corral parking lot. I believe the old Coffee Corral corner of Campbell and Grove.
1: Copy.

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1: 501-1054.
0: Yeah, you can clear out the search and rescue call. I'll continue to check on the two that are still out.

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0: Not in the last 3 days.

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2: Charles.

0: echo's clear. You want me to give you the whole readback or just add it to the call?
1: If you could just add it to the call, I have cell service. I'll take a look.
0: Copy.

0: I'll be 12-1, clear with contact with Aiden. He's a father. Lives at 1712 Campbell. Daughter attempted to follow her mother from 16th Street to the store, and she is safe now.
1: 11-04.

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0: 6068734, last around is the RO of the vehicle.
1: Copy, go with your second.
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1: 5299, copy, you're both valid.
2: I copy. Registered owner is going to work on getting the vehicle out of the roadway. Doesn't believe more than $2,500 worth of damage. You can show me clear.
0: 1108.

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0: 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She's requesting a welfare check on a Dennis Shelton, and she gave a Colorado street address. We haven't had contact with him since about 21.

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1: 01-1122.
0: And all star members have been accounted for.

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0: Is this going to be on this house?
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1: Go ahead.
0: You could disregard. We got a hold of them. They went off the road, declining medics, and don't need law enforcement. They're on a trail riding towards Sumter.
1: Copy. Be back about the Sumter.
0: 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Thank you.

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0: 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Can I put her through to your patrol cell?
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1: Traffic, Birch, and D as in David.
0: 1203, huh?

0: Officer, can you repeat that deal?
1: ODL is 9623023, Las Garcia.

0: He is clear, valid. He has a corrections offender on probation with Lester Kirby, drug and alcohol package, and no contact with Michelle Spicer, and no intoxicated substances. Curfew from 10 p.m. to 6 a.m.
1: Hi, Tommy. Any ID required?

0: 616, possible disturbance.
1: 1221.
0: This will be in the area of 8th and 17th Street. I have a female subject saying that she believes a male subject is dragging a female around and into a car. It was a black car that has left the scene. The phone number that the RP gave did not match the phone number that was showed up on the Annie Alley.
1: Do you have a description of the vehicle?
0: It was a black car that left the scene, no plates. She didn't have a description of the female, and no description of the male, just thought it was this male. She refused to give her last name and hung up.
1: 1-6, I copy. Do we have a... Is there a time delay on the call?
0: She said it happened about 30 seconds ago.
1: 6-9 copy, we have direction to travel.

24, we have a request for a public assist. This will be at D in the Leo Passway, about 100 yards from D Street. We have an elderly subject that's stuck in her power chair. Apparently it's out of juice, and it's hot, and she'd like assistance.

0: 24, respond to the area of the 3800 block of 23rd Street. This will be off Settlers Loop by Balin's and Baker Rural. For a male subject possibly slumped over in a black Dodge Ram.
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0: Copy, and my RP is no longer there. He said it's possibly a black Dodge 2500 construction truck.

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1: 616 at 1234 hours.

0: there's somebody on scene. Driver's awake and alert. He's 1294. He can cancel EMS.
1: Copy. Well, you can disregard. Law enforcement's on scene. Driver's code 4.
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0: Graves. He was on scene, said he knows this individual and he travels here a lot. And the driver said that he was just pausing for a while. He's fighting off a cold, didn't want to drive while he was tired.
1: 12-36.

0: 616, I have a request for phone contact pending when you're ready. Matthew Agard requesting phone contact at 503-910-5236. He has some questions about his trespass conditions at the truck corral and the bus.
1: 16, I got me.
0: 12:30 on the hour.

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240,

0: I attempted phone contact twice with last of Agard. Got no response. There's no voicemail box set up. I'll be clear.
1: Another request for contact pending, if you're ready. Garcia called and wanted to talk to you. I don't know if you want me to keep on this call or do another call for it.

0: clarifying it. When he called, he didn't want to be transferred to you, so stand by on that.
1: Phone number when you're ready.
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0: 20, respond to Sumter. This will be Cemetery Road, just past the fairgrounds. For a side-by-side that turned on its side, I have a 16-year-old male with a cut, some kind of arm injury.
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0: 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Be back in my vehicle. I'll be en route to Cemetery Road.
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0: 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I made phone contact with him, and I'm going to be en route to the hospital.
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0: Hi. I have a First Auxiliary, last of Placencia Molina, Baker Seaborn, 01, clear about.
1: Copy. I think that's correct. Thank you.
0: 1357.
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0: I copy. I have a request for phone contact pending, too. Okay, this is Gail Groom, 541-406-9945. Would like to talk to law enforcement regarding a neighbor issue.
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0: 616, contact Sarah Gentry, 541-519-9559. 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
1: 16, I got you.
0: 1421. 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Theft. The 603, contact Jess Sparkman, 208-369-7330 regarding a stolen iPhone, I believe.
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0: 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He's revoked. DW, it's a misdemeanor.
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0: can you give me that VIN one more time? There was a break in your traffic, and I'm concerned that I missed the number or letter.
1: Copy. VIN I got is 1, Frank, David, X-ray, Frank, 4, 7, Sand, 7, 8, Edward, Charles, 3, 8, 1, 4, 8.
0: I ran that all 50, and it's clear, UTL.
1: Check to see if I'm missing a number.
0: Copy.

Mesa 3, correction. C, we should have a 5, so it should be Charles 5,

0: Trey, I don't know what year that is, but it's still clear UTL nationwide.
1: I copy. If it ever comes back, it's a white 2007 Ford F-450.
0: $14.44.

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0: three when you're clear. I have a request for contact stuff too.
1: Go ahead with info.
0: Contact Haley, 541-275-2149, and she's at 2680 number 9, states that someone stole some of her tattoo equipment and other items, and she'd like to report it.
1: Hey, copy.
0: 14-5.

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1: Affirm, 541. It says it's a text now number.
0: Copy. You had an address as well for her to meet?
1: Affirm, 2680, number 9.

0: 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Can you just leave the call log open for a little bit?
1: Copy 1513.

0: 603. I have a request for contact for you.
1: Good.
0: Kenzie Sherman called in. I have a phone number when you're ready.
1: Go ahead and send it.
0: 541-316-7570.
1: Hi, Kirby.
0: 1514.

0: 3 from dispatch. I have Jess on the phone for you regarding one of your steps from today. Can I pursue your patrol stop?
1: Affirm.
0: And confirming you're clear that phone contact with Blasta Sherman?
1: Affirm. I'm clear as info.

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1: 603.
0: RP, Belk said you just passed her. She's in a blue Toyota Camry.
1: I've been sitting here on 7th Street. I don't think I just passed her, so I'll see if she's out of the area.
0: Copy that. 1637.

0: I have a Jerry Small. Can I have a phone number? But it's from 2021 when you're ready.
1: Go with it.
0: 503-504-5493, and I have a second last is done as well when you're ready. Five four one four zero three one zero five one.